0: back.
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Oh yeah, let me hear you sing it. Everybody in the place, put those hands in the air. Yeah, check it out one time. You know it's for real. Been trashing PR on your set. Getting biz, come on.

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The Seekers for your Tuesday morning. This is Coles Radio. So the answer to the question when the going gets tough, Billy Ocean's going to answer that for you very soon. But now, G Flip, Bed on Fire on Coles Radio.

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1: Oh God, my God, how she get at me? Either we'll never get it right or it's meant to be. 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

Don't cry. It is Coles Radio. Everyone's just a little bit World Cup mad at the moment. Our next game, Saturday, 4 a.m. Australia versus Egypt. Are you getting up for that one? Potentially. Let's give you the anthem for the World Cup this year. Some Shakira. Die, die.

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